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0: 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You have a better chance of survival than if you, you know, seek a different hospital. Mostly because they know what they did.
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Ooh. We're all like, that's not good, but nice, thought Elon immediately. Ah, they're in competition, aren't they?

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Mostly because I've seen you throw your watch in the dryer. You know, you get some more steps. We're not keeping accurate things here. They're shaking. Tom Petty now, it's the Point 94.1.

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Hey, what's up? It's Kramer. I'm glad you found us. And you've been telling all your friends that, hey, you know what? Life's pretty good at nighttime. Kramer in there tells those dad jokes. It's accurate. Shout outs to Josh for pointing that out to me. I appreciate it. Hey, by the way, that analysis shows that since 1950, the average American home has nearly tripled in size, which is good news because I've only doubled my size since then.

0: eat it, called Eat. 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So I ordered me up a couple of them grease bombs. Waitress brought them over, lifted up the bun, checked them out. 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Suddenly, this little bitty green hand holding a ketchup bottle came into view. And I freaked. Because the guy sitting next to me was a Martian. Now, in 28 years of eating hamburgers, I ain't never run into no Martian. Not at 2:30 in the morning, and certainly not at a fine scarfing establishment like Eat. Well, he was sitting over there with a bunch of colored sticks on his plate, and I looked over at him and I said, what you eating there, boy? Crayons? And he said,
1: why, no, they're Martian cigarettes. Here, try one.
0: Well, about half hour later, he looked over at me and smiled. Them old Martians ain't got but two teeth in their head. And he said,
1: how do you feel?
0: And I said,

0: stage, and thank you so much for that, Keith. See, what the thing is about the vault, that's where the deep cuts live. It's where the B-sides, it's where Jeff Allen's live versions hang out. And you can tell us what song you'd like for us to bring out of the vault tomorrow night. All you have to do is go to our Facebook right now, The Point 94.1, and send me a message.
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station, the Point 94.1, and Barry Manilow says he's only had one facelift. I mean, technically, he's only got one face, and he's had it lifted a lot. I've been writing songs, cashing checks, and getting some plastic surgery. 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

0: Central Arkansas's classic rock station, The Point 94.1. And Tom Hanks says Toy Story 5 has one of the most heartbreaking scenes in the entire franchise, which, you know what? Thanks for the heads up. I appreciate that because I was crying so much during that conveyor belt scene on Toy Story 3. I mean, nothing.
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0: 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And a study found that wearing a fitness tracker
1: may keep you...
0: Did I already talk about this one? Oof. 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

0: 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A Yellowstone spinoff, Dutton Ranch, is now the biggest original series launch in Paramount Plus history, which I'm assuming that means they're going to change their name like HBO did. 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

Arkansas's classic rock station, the Point 94.1. It's Kramer wrapping it up for the day. I want you to go out there, enjoy yourself, be better, be present, and we'll see you back here tomorrow night. Shine on.

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How far off I sat and wondered. Started humming a song from 1962. Ain't it funny how the night moves when you just don't seem to have as much to lose. 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

0: Oh, yeah, baby. Oh, yes. Bad to the bone. George Thorogood, Rick and Dawn in the morning. Hello, Miss Dawn.
1: Hello.
0: Well, second Monday. And there's a reason we call it second Monday. Just in case you didn't get enough of the first Monday, then, you know, when they tell you the game starts at 6, it's a little frustrating when you haven't even gotten to your seat and they start the game 2 minutes early. Like, wait, I missed the first pitch? Dude, you missed the first three outs.
1: Right?
0: Three up, three down. What?
1: Surprise. You like surprises.
0: Yeah. I'll walk in the studio, get plugged up, silence. And I'm thinking, oh, no, new system, new problems. What in the world has gone wrong now? So how are we this happy second Monday?
1: Bad to the bone, obviously.
0: Bad to the bone, right to the bone, right to the core. All right, let's get on with it. It's going to be a beautiful day. Not nearly as hot today, tomorrow, Thursday, as it was yesterday.
1: Are we sure about that?
0: No.
1: Yeah.
0: But we're hopeful. 6:04. Let's get crack-a-lackin'. Good morning, you beautiful people.

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1: 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All right, Ms. Dawn, today, June 2nd, on this day in history, today's a big day for us.
2: It is.
1: 1896, Marconi received his patent for the radio.
2: Where would we be?
1: I don't know. Probably, I really don't know. What would you be doing if you weren't doing this? I mean, you've got another job outside of this, but...
2: Sleeping, probably.
1: Today, specifically, she'd be sleeping.
2: Why? Why is today National Bubba... What is National Bubba Day?
1: I don't know, but he had a birthday yesterday.
2: Right, so why is it National Bubba Day today?
1: Somebody's off on the calendar somewhere. Are you sure you're looking at the right date?
2: Yes.
1: I mean, I sent you May 29th cheat sheet on June 1st, so, I mean, it happens. Birthdays, Jerry Mathers, The Beeve, David DeBeaver, 78, Dana Carvey, 71, Zachary Quinto, the new Spock, 49, Marina Baccarin, Deadpool's girlfriend, she is 47, and Joe Coy, 55.
2: Wayne Brady, whose line is it anyway? He is 54, and Be Real from Cypress Hill is 56.
1: Google plans to do something that I really wish they wouldn't do, in amongst a whole list of other things I wish they wouldn't do.
2: I was like, where do you start?
1: Right? They plan to release more than 30 million mosquitoes in California and Florida.
2: No, this is a bad idea.
1: Now, the thing is, 30 million mosquitoes is not a lot of mosquitoes. You and I probably have that much just milling around the back door. Mm-hmm. But these mosquitoes are different. They are sterile, male, good bugs, quote unquote, that don't have the ability to make baby bad bugs. They don't bite. They don't spread disease. We'll see. And the theory is that the good bugs will stop the bad bugs from reproducing. Have we learned nothing from Jurassic Park?
2: Right?
1: And Jeff Goldblum's line, life will find a way.
2: Find a way.
1: Mm-hmm. Hmm. What happens if they mutate back into regular mosquitoes?
2: Or what happens with whatever they combined them with decides to...
1: See? Ugh. You may have mosquitoes bigger than the ones we have here.
2: Right? We may get velociraptors again.
1: Not a mosquito. That's a mockingbird. All right. Do we have any traffic information?
2: Because today is when Bubba Gump was invented. Oh, well, I didn't know that.
1: Okay.
2: There we go. We do have one little diamond out and about. 40 East, mile marker 91. It is there in Pope County. Just a little skosh north of Atkins. So if you are headed out 40 and you are going eastbound, then you'll see that. But they've got it moved over to the right shoulder. Otherwise, 501-614-9410.
1: By the way, Bubba Beeson, and I know this because yesterday was his birthday. He predates Bubba Gump by decades. Sunshine today, 84. Sunshine tomorrow, right around 80. Low 80s on Thursday with sunshine. Looks like no rain through the week. We got some rain last night. Right now, clear skies, 71.
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1: 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Just get it done. 6:31, Rick and Dawn in the morning on the Point 94.1. Not sure what that means, but we'll find out here in a couple of minutes. 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
3: So much easy. We've added another diamond to the map this morning. So we started out with the one over there at Atkins, 40 eastbound. It has been pulled over to the right shoulder. Now we've added one on 30 eastbound on the left shoulder. This one coming in from Saline County over there by Malvern, exit 91. Wait.
4: Did they put them both on the same exit even though they're on different roads?
3: Oh, look at that. Both accidents, eastbound, 140, exit 91, and the other one, or that one, small marker 91, the one on 30, exit 91. What are we doing this morning? Or just trying to play matchy-match or what? Anyway, both of those pulled over the shoulder, not impacting traffic at the moment, and I don't know. If you see another one, 501-614-9410. I guess they could, you know, while they're over there, they could pull out their phones and play some FanDuel. I got stuck in traffic yesterday. That's why I'm bringing it up. I got stuck in traffic yesterday for about 25 minutes. So I pulled out my phone, pulled up my FanDuel, checked out what was going on with the same game parlays.
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3: Well, I was sitting there. We weren't going anywhere. Like, there was nowhere to go. And traffic was stopped for about 20 minutes. So, yeah, I pulled my FanDuel out and checked out all the stuff going on and worked on some same game parlay ideas. 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So check them out. They have teamed up with NBA and Oaklawn Racing Casino Resort. 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You got to be over 21, though, and you've got to be sitting in traffic in Arkansas. I'm kidding. You can be anywhere in Arkansas. 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
1: All right. Traffic on the 91s. So exit 91, 30 eastbound, about 3.5 miles west of Malvern. So if you are right there, back basically Social Hill is where we're talking about. We have an accident. And then still taking care of the accident over on the other 90 on 40. That one also eastbound. And that one's on the right shoulder. And then I am not sure exactly, but I know one of you guys that's one of our long-haul guys can tell me what is going on at Brinkley right now. If you happen to be jumping onto 30 from 40, it is starting to slow down just a tad bit this morning. But otherwise, 501-614-9410.
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1: So we missed this on Saturday. It probably would have been in the morning catch up if we had been working Saturday. But did you know that we celebrated the 100th anniversary of Route 66 on Saturday? Did you? With a breaking record.
2: Considering what time I got up Saturday, I'm going to say, how about no?
1: No. Well, we broke a Guinness World Record. 3,596 classic cars.
2: Wow.
1: In the Classic Car Centennial Parade that took place on Saturday, marking the 100th anniversary of Route 66. So, Tulsa Mayor said it was a nearly year-long effort to remind the world that they are the capital of Route 66 and that no city does things the way they do them. So, for the next 100 years, if anybody mentions Route 66, they have to remember Tulsa. I don't know how that's going to work, but drivers from 42 states, as well as Canada and France, brought in vehicles to make up the almost 4,000 car vehicle parade for the 100th anniversary. So, pretty cool. That's a lot of cars.
2: That is a lot of cars.
1: That's a lot of cars that don't go fast.
2: That's a lot of cars, and it's a big anniversary.
1: Right?
2: Yeah. I don't even know how much of Route 66 is left. I do remember traversing the country as a kid. Mm-hmm. My dad got all excited. Hey, that's part of Route 66. Which meant nothing to a kid.
1: Right? You're like, where are we?
2: I was more interested in the Stuckey's and the other roadside attractions.
1: Were you sitting in the car facing backwards too?
2: No, I had in the family cruiser, I had that spot right in the middle of the back seat looking between my parents.
1: Oh, you had the hump.
2: Mm. Well, it wasn't really a hump. I mean, both my parents up there smoking away, which meant I probably smoked about a half a pack of cigarettes. But I would beg them all the time, can we please stop and get a cold Coca-Cola from one of those machines where you open the door and all the frosty mist comes out? And you go ching-ching, and you pull it out, and it's like, that's the best Coke I've ever had in my life.
1: Exactly.
2: All right, Steely Dan coming up for the 710 request.
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If you're on your fourth trip around the roundabout, and this ain't NASCAR, bud, you're doing it wrong. Rick and Dawn in the morning on The Point 94.1.

Back up right there in Brinkley. Looks like RDOT's repaving around mile marker 211, 215, somewhere in that neighborhood. Just be patient, everybody. Trivia Ridiculous on the way here in a couple of minutes.

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1: All righty. We've added a diamond down Highway 10. It is about half a mile south of 113. So if you're going eastbound on 10 right now, it's been pulled over to the right shoulder. People on text line, let us know that accident on 30 eastbound, we've been telling you about, is tying things up now because it does involve a semi, and state police are on hand. They're trying to move it right now, so it's blocking the left lanes and the left shoulder. 3 miles west of Malvern, there at exit 91, 30 eastbound. A little bit of slowdown and then squeeze. Of course, we've been talking about what's going on out there at Brinkley. Yvonne saying that everybody just slow rolling because the right lane is closed because they're doing some construction. And what'd you say? They're putting down some new pavement?
2: I guess they're repaving.
1: Yeah, they're repaving. All right. Well, they probably thought, you know what? It's second Tuesday. No one's going to be, or second Monday. Nobody's going to be out here in Brinkley anyway. If you happen to be coming in there in front of the big churches, it's starting to slow down just a tad bit before you get onto 30 there at 40. And if you guys see anything else going on, 501-614-9410.
2: 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Also, I-30 in the shops at Benton next to Aldi. 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Forecast for today, going to be a little cooler than yesterday. Today, low to mid 80s with sunshine. Tomorrow, right at 80 with sunshine. Low 80s on Thursday with sunshine. We're looking good right now. Clear skies for the most part. There's some cotton candy clouds out to the east of the studios here. 73. Hey, congratulations to Brooklyn. First time recipient of a paper crown of knowledge. Because Brooklyn was one of a few of you. There weren't many that knew that $5 is the going rate now for a tooth from the Tooth Fairy.
1: It's amazing.
2: All made possible by the Electric Cooperatives of Arkansas. And Brooklyn's going to get that really nice paper crown of knowledge package from Arkansas Mailing Services. Going to have your crown, certificate of authenticity, and a really probably one of the fancier envelopes I've ever seen. All right, you ready for today's?
1: No one is going to get this.
2: You don't think so?
1: Nope.
2: Okay, we'll see.
0: The Electric Cooperatives of Arkansas present Triviadiculous with Rick and Don on The Point 94.1. This is your chance at a genuine paper crown of knowledge. Electric Cooperatives of Arkansas. Better connected together. Nothing matters.

0: say they would? What would they do? Text lines open, 501-614-9410. Mm-hmm. And you think, are you going to FanDuel this and see, you know, what the odds are?
1: I mean, it would make sense if I did, but no.
0: Cindy says, what? Okay. 66%, two-thirds of Japanese men say they would. 93% of American men say that they would. Mm-hmm. What would they do? Plastic surgery. Hair transplants. Stay
1: with
0: single.
1: Their jobs.
0: Shave their head.
1: Wear a suit to work?
0: I did that once. Well, yes. And I'm just here to tell you, I've got an ugly head. It's got corners.
1: Dustin said we should just get ready for some really messed up answers.
0: Oh, they're going to be messed up answers. Get a tattoo.
1: No, it is not a dirty question. This is a family show, Cliff.
0: Cliff, come on. Skydive.
1: Live on an island with no population.
0: Leah says, sit down to pee. Hey, I'm not judging.
1: Marry someone from another country.
0: Wear ladies' underwear.
1: Sumo wrestling.
0: Eat at McDonald's. Forget to pick their kids up from school. Travel overseas to get married.
1: I'm afraid to ask, what are clipboard fingernails?
0: What? I'm pretty sure that's a talkie texting. Probably meant to say clip their fingernails.
1: Oh. Cage dive sharks.
0: Ride a motorcycle. Date an older woman. Wash your hands.
1: Sumo anything wrestling. At five below? What?
0: Bungee jump. Marry a woman with a child.
1: Dress. Use a porta potty.
0: Dress as a woman.
1: What is the question?
0: The question is, two-thirds of Japanese men say that they would do this. 93% of American men say that they would do this. Use a porta potty.
1: Be a stay-at-home dad.
0: Want a housewife.
1: Eat vegetables?
0: Eat a capybara.
1: No. Skinny dipping.
0: Aha! Aha! Look at there. Two answers back-to-back, and I'm not even sure they were the first ones to get there. Two-thirds of Japanese men say that they would do this. 93% of American men say that they would do this. Marry the same woman again.
1: Wow.
0: I already know the answer to this, and Mr. Parker's in that 93%.
1: No, he wouldn't.
0: You don't think?
1: No, because I asked him to renew our vows because we're coming up on three decades. And he was like, "What? I meant it the first time I said it."
0: See, it's man logic. Why do I need to do this again?
1: Why do we have to do it again?
0: I'm already
1: invested.
0: That
1: just sounds like money.
0: Yeah. I'm already invested. Why do I need to reinvest in what I'm already invested in?
1: Yes, Kevin. I agree. All over the place. Brad said it sounds like the Japanese men are smarter.
0: Unless the Japanese women found somebody better. Maybe she was not available. Should have hung on to her the first time.
1: I don't really know a whole lot of Japanese people that are divorced.
0: I don't know a whole lot of Japanese people. Okay. I'll go through the text line a little later this morning. See who it is that got there first. We've got your second Monday dad jokes.
1: Oh, no.
0: We want more, so send them. 501-614-9410.
1: Kim has a question.
0: Okay.
1: Why are there literally dresser drawers all over the road on 630?
0: It's a great question, Kim. We don't know. And I'm pretty sure whoever lost their chest of drawers is not stopping to answer that question. That's
1: well,
0: not
1: be
0: good,
1: be careful.
0: Though.
1: May have that is... women's undies all over 630.
0: Well, never mind that. Think like a man in this instance. Nobody wants to hit that wood.
1: No.
0: Especially when you're going at speed. So which side of 630 is that?
1: East she or just what? Said 630 and C-Max says it started in Maumelle. Kim says it's on the right. Going which way, Kim?
0: Well...

0: if it started in Maumelle, that would be 4:30 south, and then it would be 6:30 east.
1: Yeah, so watch out for
0: okay,
1: somebody's chest of drawers on 6:30 east. And if you're missing your chest of drawers, we know where they are.
0: Well, you're going to know you're missing them when you get where you're going. Oh, no. Okay, we'll try to find out more if we can, okay? So hang in there.
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0: All right, Kim just clarified it's 4:30 north where these chests of drawers seemingly fell out of somebody's vehicle. So 4:30 north, if I'm understanding, yep, going over the 4:30 bridge towards Camp Robinson, so that would be 4:30 north. If you're getting on 4:30 north, please, please, please be careful, okay? Somebody has lost their load. Just underwear, socks, broken wood. 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So be careful getting over the river bridge. 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

0: Let's make it an easy ride, okay? A safe ride.
1: Can we?
0: Yeah, pay attention. 430 northbound. Looks like somebody lost their chest of drawers.
1: Mm-hmm.
0: As Dee said, some people just leave their drawers anywhere.
1: Anywhere.
0: Well, just that's, anywhere. You know, please just be careful if you're traveling 430 north towards Crystal Hill.
1: Mm.
0: All right, Dawn, any other traffic news?
1: Oh, yeah. Oh, yeah. Mm-hmm. Almost got the accident clear, though. Highway 10, that is eastbound. Well, I would say it's pretty much cleared. They just haven't cleared the diamond. It was still working on the accident over in Social Hill. That one, Hot Springs County 30 east, and they're blocking the left lane, left shoulder. It's about 3.5 miles west of Malvern, exit 91. So watch out for that because you're going to come up on it. They're trying to move a semi out of the way. If you're coming into Sling from Sling County there, Alexander, slow down. 530 northbound, starting to see some slowdown also in the shuffle. Coming down from McCain, we're looking at some slowdown like we usually do. There's also some cones. It looks like blocking part of the area there in front of the big churches. So watch out for some orange cones this morning along with somebody's chest of drawers. And Brinkley, you guys rolling through there. Yvonne says everybody rolling slow because the right lane is closed because they are working on the road and doing some fill-in work and fixing all the potholes out there. So if you see anything that we missed, though, 501-614-9410.
0: All right, we have another update from Kim.
1: What?
0: It's not 6:30. It's not 4:30 north. It's 4:30 south.
1: It is a Monday on a Tuesday.
0: Oh, my gosh. Second Monday. Now you know why we call it Second Monday. So if you're traveling 4:30 south coming across the river bridge towards Cantrell, those chests of drawers. Sorry, Kim. She's all over the map, literally. Hey, have you ever seen pictures of Chuck the Promo Guy from way back in the day?
1: Yeah.
0: Mm. Mm-hmm. Amazing how much he looked like our Garfunkel.
1: He did. But is he in there? Are you messing with him right now?
0: No, but our Garfunkel's going to be here. He's going to be at Robinson June 18th. Tickets are on sale now at celebrityattractions.com.
2: Hey, you're a cloudfish. You're funny, right? Hey, tell us a joke.
3: Uh-oh.

0: we go.
1: I've been holding these in.
0: I'll bet you have.
1: Since this weekend, when some kiddos decided to share them with me.
0: Okay.
1: Okay. What do British people say when they're worried about you? UK?
0: What do British people say when they're worried about you?
1: Mm-hmm. UK?
0: I don't know. I'm half English, and I'm telling you right now, they don't worry about you at all. They just look at you with the stink eye. Mm-hmm. Something not right about him. All right, Dawn, what do you call a reluctant potato?
1: What?
0: A hesitator.
1: How do trees get on the internet?
0: Mm-hmm.
1: They log in.
0: Oh, boy. Gator's got one. Oh, yeah, I love this joke. What did the fish say when it hit a wall?
1: What?
0: Damn!
1: This one was confusing for some people, but I think y'all are going to get it. What kind of shoes do kidnappers wear? White Vans.
0: Okay. All right. Any more?
1: A 9-year-old told me that.
0: Any more?
1: Yeah, there was one from Zach and Stephanie. Why can't T-Rexes tell jokes today?
0: I don't know.
1: Because they're extinct.
0: It's better than that pterodactyl joke he said earlier. I mean, that T-Rexes were telling each other that joke.
1: Oh, my goodness.
0: Hey! Okay. Send them 501-614-9410.
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1: 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Plus, they have real people that answer their phone. None of that automated, sit on hold for 45 minutes waiting for a live person. Yes. Press one. Press one. Press one. All right, Dawn, on this day in history, June 2nd, 1896, Marconi received his patent for the radio.
2: Woo-hoo!
1: I'm not sure how many classic rock stations were on the air at that time.
2: A lot.
1: In 1896.
2: I was only like four then.
1: Yeah. Birthdays. Jerry Mathers. The Beeb, Leave It to Beaver, 78. Dana Carvey, 71. Zachary Quinto, the new Spock, 49. Morena Baccarin, Deadpool's girlfriend, 47. And Joe Coy, 55.
2: Wayne Brady, from whose line is it anyway? He's 54, and Be Real from Cypress Hill is 56.
1: Okay, Google plans to release more than 30 million mosquitoes in California and Florida.
2: Just sounds.
1: It does. It's, you know.
2: Sketch. As the kids.
1: They made a movie about this nonsense 30 plus years ago. Now, these mosquitoes are different. They are sterile male, quote, good bugs that can't make baby, quote, bad bugs. They don't bite. They don't spread disease. The theory is the good bugs will stop the bad bugs from reproducing.
2: I still don't know how that works.
1: As Jeff Goldblum said, life will find a way.
2: What, are they going to beat up the other bugs?
1: You may end up with a big, ginormous flock of mutant mosquitoes by the time this is all done. Just, can we... They had a commercial when we were kids.
2: Mm-hmm.
1: It's not nice to fool Mother Nature.
2: Mm-hmm. And now look where we are.
1: Yeah, and now look where we are. We're back to butter. We're back to the real thing.
2: Right, yeah, I mean, what direction do chickens jog around the track? Clockwise. If you are out there on your way to Malvern and wondering what's going on, they are taking care of an accident that happened earlier this morning with a semi involved. It is at exit 91 on 30 East, taking up the left lane, left shoulder, so everybody's sort of making their way around that to the right. Before you reach Malvern, if you're coming in a little bit further, you've made it through that and you're making your way through Alexander, it's going to be slow. 6:30 starting to slow down quite a bit also from 4:30. And if you're there at McCain Mall, you already know that everything is slowing down before you can get on to 40 in front of the big churches. Don't know if the cones are still there in front of the big churches in one of the lanes, but if they are, let us know about it. Also, accident out on 10 eastbound. This accident causing a little bit of a headache right before you get to 113. So if you are trying to make your way across Lake Maumelle at the moment on 10, headed eastbound, you're going to have problems because that's where that accident is, causing all kinds of headache. And then out there in Brinkley, we are repaving part of the road, and that is causing some backup this morning also. Everybody down to the right lane. I don't know how that works, Wesley. If you guys see anything else, more chest of drawers possibly, 501-614-9410.
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1: Josh.
2: I didn't see what he said. What did he say?
3: He said, heavy is the crown and the garbage. He sent a picture of, him wearing his paper crown of knowledge, taking out the trash.
2: Oh, my goodness. All right, it's trashy.
3: Let's find out what's going on with traffic,
2: right.
3: Dawn.
2: Allie says we have a wreck on 630 East University on-ramp. And Carol says we're looking at right before the Caddo exit, big truck on the shoulder. Not on fire yet, but smoking like crazy. And state troopers are on scene. Everybody else voting for the mosquitoes to stay in California. If you're out 10, though, we're still looking at that accident. Highway 10 eastbound there as you are coming up about half a mile before 113. It's on the right shoulder. 430 north. Oh, exit 1. We've got an accident there on the left lane, left shoulder. And we've got the accident clear there at Social Hill, but still getting everybody back to normal that's backed up over there. And Brinkley's still backed up while they are working on repaving part of the road. If you are going through there, you're going to need to head for the right side. I think we got everything. If we missed anything else, 501-614-9410.
3: All right, traffic, weather, brought to you by Floyd Seafood. It's the last week for live Louisiana crawfish. 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It's going to be a beautiful week today. Low to mid 80s, sunshine today, tomorrow, Thursday, Friday, right around 80 for tomorrow, low 80s on Thursday. Right now, we've got a few clouds, 75.
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2: Nah.
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2: This will be easy. If you're under 25, you are three times more likely.
3: Well, that counts me out.
2: To do this on your phone. That's the whole question.
3: Okay, if you're over 55, you're still really mad that you can't slam the phone down.
2: It is not talkie text. 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Text driving, no.
3: If you're under 25,
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3: 501-614-9410. 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
2: It is not Friday. Play FanDuel, but that's a good answer. It's not order food. I thought this would be easier. It's not play games.
3: Yeah. See, Dustin nailed it.
2: Nope. No, not pay your bills. No, Joe, that's not it. Not break up with somebody. Not put somebody on. Oh, no, Karen. No.
3: What are you doing, Karen?
2: Does not apply for a job.
3: I don't even know what Karen said.
2: Same thing Floyd said. No, Floyd, it's not
3: going
2: to do that.
3: I'm just playing along. Going to need a clue, Dawn.
2: Because
3: I can promise you right now, unless I absolutely...
2: Jeff's answer of banking is pretty close.
3: You're going to take it? All right. Now, here's the thing. When we do get a correct answer, I will have to cross-reference and check to make sure you're outside the 30-day window. Because Signal Media Legal is really coming down hard, saying, listen, if they've won in the last 30 days, they can't win again.
2: It's not get fired or check their bank balance.
3: All right. Do we have a correct answer?
2: We have a correct answer.
3: Okay. What is it?
2: We have two correct answers now. It is pay for things, either with Venmo, Cash App, etc., or tap to pay.
3: Yeah, I'm out.
2: Yeah. I hear that a lot. You want me to do what on my phone? No, people can steal that.
3: Yeah, I don't think so. I don't even like doing the tap to pay with my card. I don't feel like I don't feel like I finalized the transaction when that happens.
2: So I shouldn't get you one of the wands that people have now?
3: No, you should not. But if you do, Dawn, use your phone to tap to pay.
2: Mm-hmm.
3: No. You know, well, I'm a firm believer that progress is good, but not all progress is good.
2: Yes, just because you can do it doesn't mean you should.
3: Bingo. All right, we'll get it sorted out, see who it is that's going to the show this Friday. Kansas 38 Special in concert, Simmons Bank Arena.
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0: Bob Seger, and you'll accompany me. Congratulations to Larry LaRue. He's on his way to the show this Friday.
1: Larry!
0: Gonna go see Kansas 38 Special. Very cool stuff. More chances to win tickets tomorrow morning. It's Golden Earrings Twilight Zone on The Point.

0: Sunday.
1: It does feel like the Twilight Zone. It's the Point 94.1 Golden Earring. Rick and Dawn in the morning. It is now 8:36.
0: Yes,
1: good morning, Preston, you beautiful people.
0: Preston says 430 North Fort Smith exit 129 is backed up. So we've added that to the list of things this morning, along with exit 1 on the right shoulder. Highway 10, if you are out just a tad southeast of 113, that's been backing things up quite a bit this morning. Gotten everything, we just added one on 630. What? 630, exit 5, we have an accident. Eastbound, they pulled that over to the right shoulder. And Brinkley, still a little bit backed up, but not bad. All right, well, there you go. 501-614-9410.
1: Okay.
0: We're slowly making our way out of the traffic this morning. The traffic, non-traffic this morning. Just chest of drawers and, you know, people making fun of me because I think it's super fun to play FanDuel. So, I'm just saying.
1: Well, they're making fun of you because you're doing it in your car.
0: Well, yeah, because
1: you're not supposed to be on your phone in your car.
0: No, but I was sitting there yesterday for 20 minutes, not going anywhere. So instead of staring at the people in the car next to me, I decided, you know, to check in on my FanDuel stuff and see what's going on with the same game parlays. I'm having fun with this. I think it's a lot of fun simply because it's a new thing for me. I've not ever been able to do this before. It's not ever something I was interested in doing before. So I'm starting to learn a whole lot. And each time you have a new hobby, you pick it up, you play with it. They've got new games. They've got new matchups. They've got bigger payouts. They've got all this stuff going on. So I just thought, you know, I got a few minutes here. Got a few minutes. You can sit down, pull it up on your phone, and play and check on your stuff and everything. So if you're doing same game parlays already or you don't know how they work, you can also learn how all that works like I have been. 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That's why you got to go to FanDuel.com/Arkansas to get signed up and to be playing your game. 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You got to be in Arkansas. And yes, if you have a gambling problem, since you asked me about it, you got to call 1-800-GAMBLER. It's super easy. That's why I think it's,
1: I believe you. I'm not disputing anything you're saying. I'm just disputing that you're doing it in traffic.
0: I don't think the people next to me were wanting me to sit there and stare at them. Or watch me put on a miniature concert.
1: That happens every morning.
0: Which I've done also.
1: All right. 8:39.
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0: don't know why it's past tense. Mm-hmm. Still good. Just depends on your perspective. All right, Dawn. So what's hot and tasty on the menu today at Capital Smokehouse and Grill?
1: Ooh.
0: Salisbury Steak Tuesday. That's what it is. Mm-hmm. Plus fried chicken breast, meatloaf, chicken fried steak, mashed potatoes on the menu. Stop by for lunch.
1: Grab yourself some. Really good.
0: That does sound really good. Rib sticky goodness. And I didn't know this. Mm-hmm. The only reason I do is because Dawn has, when it's happened, has let me know that they shut down the kitchen because they've got a big catering job. So if you're looking for somebody spectacular to cater to your next event, Capital Smokehouse and Grill.
1: Yes. And they will make sure that you are super happy with everything. Not that you're going to have any problem with that, but yeah, exactly.
0: That's why life's good. And it's all good.
1: It's all
0: Capital Smokehouse and Grill. At least what I've had. Now, I've had their meatloaf. Very tasty. And the only thing that I will say, and I understand why they do it, they don't over-season stuff, meaning specifically salt. Because salt, strangely enough, is the one thing that you can add to something that you're eating at the front end when you're making it or on the back end when you're eating it, and it doesn't affect. So it's very important that you taste it ahead of time before you add the salt. There you go.
1: Yes. Because some people know how to use seasoning.
0: Well, some people know how to use salt.
1: Some people don't.
0: The boss has had to learn that the hard way.
1: Right.
0: She'll start salting up her stuff, and it's like, whoa.
1: Did you even taste that yet?
0: You haven't even tasted it. My dad was the same way. Amazing how those two have so much in common, and they're not even related to each other. She'll heat something up until it's to almost to the point of catching fire. And then the first thing she'll do is sit down and scoop up a big forkful and stick it in her mouth and go, I remember my dad doing that at the dinner table, and my mom said, well, Richard, you idiot. You might want to let it cool a little bit.
1: But you didn't say that to her.
0: No.
1: Okay, good. Just making
0: sure. All I said was, well, you're going to learn, and then walk off.
1: You're going to learn one day.
0: You're going to learn. Go get a blister on your giblet. You don't need that.
1: Don't get stickers in your feet.
0: Mm-mm. Nope.
1: Oh. Jimmy, Dawn, and Becky are now fans of Moe's.
0: Moe's Southwest Grill. Welcome to Moe's.
1: Oh, yeah. I always put pepper on Anthony before salt, just in case.
0: See, pepper's fine.
1: Has gone
0: pepper's,
1: to town.
0: See, salt being a mineral, it's not one of those seasonings that has to bake in or cook into the food. Mm-mm. You can add it on the back end.
1: I'm sorry about that fruitcake, Dave. Sermons are no fun when you're trying to eat good food. But anyway. Oh, you'll see. You can go read them. You know. All right. Everybody keep a hold of your chest or drawers the rest of the day. And we'll be back tomorrow. Do something nice for somebody. Bye.
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0: town this Friday.
1: Yeah.
0: 38 special on the point, 94.1, along with Kansas. Kennedy is here.
2: Yeah. I was feeling old this weekend, Rick. I had a couple of stories I wanted to share with you. So I was up at the car show, Pettigee Mountain, on Saturday. And thank you to everybody that came by. It was a blast. A lovely gentleman comes up to me at the broadcast and he said, "Hey, I've been listening to you on the point my entire life." And I went,
0: How young a boy are you?
2: And I'm like, "Well, hey, thank you. Thank you for listening." I'm like, "Wait a minute. How old are you?" And he said, "Well, I'm 29. And I went, "Yeah. Okay. Yeah, I've been here 30 years. That makes sense."
0: Yeah.
2: So I was kind of laughing about that, but that wasn't the thing that really made me laugh. So about 30 minutes later, another guy walks up and he goes, "Yeah, he was talking about listening to you back in the day on Cool 95, and he said, "Yeah, my great-grandfather..."
0: Don't make me shut the microphone off, Kennedy.
2: He said, "My great-grandfather used to listen to Rick on Cool 95, and I went, I said, "Wait a minute, your grandfather?"
0: "Yeah."
2: "Or your great-grandfather?" "Yeah. My great-grandfather used to listen to Rick on Cool 95, and I said, "Sir, I will give you $50... right here, right now, if you call Rick on Monday and tell him that." But I don't think he did.
0: No, but...
2: we're all getting old. What can I say?
0: If you give me 100, I'll actually play it back on the air. Yeah, well, you know, that's the peculiar thing about getting older.
2: Yeah.
0: You know, and we talk about this all the time up on the second floor.
2: Yep.
0: Because time is just... It's an aberration. It's not real.
2: I mean,
0: it is real, but it's not. And then you just don't realize.
2: Yeah, you don't.
0: That's why I tell, you know, young parents, treasure every moment you've got with your kids.
2: Oh, absolutely. You'll blink. You know, one moment you're changing diapers and you blink and they're graduating from college.
0: I know. Yeah. And our parents told us the same thing.
2: Yeah, and we didn't believe them.
0: No.
2: Yeah.
0: Because time moves slower when you're a kid.
2: Yeah.
0: And then Andy Rooney had the best metaphor. He said, "Life is like a roll of toilet paper." He said, "When you put a fresh roll on there, you think you've got plenty of toilet paper, and it moves really slow. And then it starts spinning faster the closer to the center you get."
2: Yeah, it's a good analogy.
0: And it's what I was telling one of the guys up here when his daughters, who are now middle school, heading into high school. And I said to him, but when they were still tiny tots, I said, "Man, just every moment you've got with them.
2: Absolutely."
0: I said, because one minute they're this big and they're getting excited about something, and then the next minute they're giving you the stink eye in your kitchen.
2: One minute you're complaining about having to go to Chuck E. Cheese, and then you're wishing you were at Chuck E. Cheese.
0: Right. Yeah. One minute you're complaining about, "Golly, are you big enough for me not to have to use a car seat yet?"
2: Yeah.
0: And then the next thing you know, they're like, "Dad, can I borrow your truck?"
2: Yep.
0: And it just...
2: So I wanted to share that with you
0: because
2: I wasn't sure if that... I didn't think he would probably call on Monday, but I really hope that he did.
0: We are blessed, privileged, fortunate to be able to come in here and do what we do, and largely because of everybody that lets us ride with them every day.
2: Yeah, and, you are correct.
0: It's amazing.
2: So you are correct. You have the wisdom of Andy Rooney, sir.
0: Well, maybe. I wrestle.
2: You ever wonder why?
0: We ought to bring some of his stories back.
2: Yeah, I miss Andy Rooney.
0: And Paul Harvey.
2: Paul Harvey, Andy Rooney, Johnny Carson.
0: Yeah.
2: At least you can watch the Carson reruns.
0: Yeah, one day your kids are heading off to school, and the next day it seems like you're in your carport trying to disassemble your grill.
2: Yeah.
0: Which is what I was doing yesterday afternoon.
2: Yeah, well, I was going to mow the yard last night, and then, humidity happened.
0: Well, it's going to be a great day to do it today. Sunshine, low to mid-80s. Tomorrow, if you don't want to do it today, sunshine right around 80, low 80s with sunshine Thursday. So
2: I'll take it.
0: Good. Yeah, no rain in the forecast, which is fantastic. Right now, sunny, 78.
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0: It's the Point 94.1. You wreck me, baby. Tom Petty, that's it for us. Dawn and I back with you first thing tomorrow morning. Don't forget, today is Salisbury Steak Day, Capital Smokehouse and Grill. It's also twofers. We've got them coming up for you here in, what do we have? Hang on. Let me look. Give me a minute. Oh, two from Boston coming up here in just minutes. Plus Jeff on the way to you next. We'll see you back here tomorrow morning, bright and early at 6. Get home safely to the ones you love most. Until tomorrow, have a great day, everybody.
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0: the point. 94.1, Central Arkansas Classic Rock Station. A third stage, Boston Cool the Engines on a 2 for Tuesday. 1010, I'm Jeff Allen. That's the kind of song, get the blood going on a Tuesday for sure. I got a text saying there are 5 bags of gravel in the road, 430 South near Shackelford, just south of Shackelford. I don't know if that's been cleared, but that report did come in on the text line. And we had a little accident pop up just a moment ago. I-30 eastbound, mile marker 72. It's right down south of Arkadelphia. That's all I've got on the traffic map this morning. So we'll keep an eye on it. Hopefully we have a smooth traffic day. I know a couple people that are going to have a nice day, and that's our Pay Your Bills winners. 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
1: 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We got an actual news headline here. 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We'll be right back with the answer after this on The Point.
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1: Let's wrap up your hole in the headline. Oklahoma man detained for visiting blank drive-thru naked. A liquor store, McDonald's, or a Taco Bell? Okay, first of all, Carol, congratulations. You get the bragging rights for this Tuesday with the first correct answer. Our honor roll, Lisa number 3, Cherie, Denise in Glenwood, Mark, William, Angela, Gremlin Mark, Tara, Kevin 26, Bachman, Lewis, Chester, Gary, Jody, and Todd all guessed right. It was C. This is a good story. A man in Oklahoma learned it is illegal to drive naked in the state. He was apprehended at a Taco Bell drive-thru. The suspect reportedly was asking workers for extra sauce and an extra taco with no clothes on. When police showed up, the 61-year-old man explained his clothes were in the washer, and he didn't know it was illegal to drive naked. Point 94.1.

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0: 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Central Arkansas' classic rock station on a 2 for Tuesday that sticks with Sweet Madam Blue. Going back to 1975's Equinox album. Little background on that song, if you don't know. Sweet Madam Blue was released right around the 1976 bicentennial, and Dennis DeYoung wrote that to address the country's aging innocence, the commercialization, and the need for renewal. And it's all about the, you know, the red, white, and blue. Very appropriate song for the 250th birthday of this country. It's 11:12. Up next, I got Don Henley for you. And don't forget Friday night, big show, The Point 94.1, welcoming Kansas and 38 Special, coming to Simmons Bank Arena. 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You can also win tickets every morning this week at 8:15 with Rick and Don's game show to go here on The Point 94.1. 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

0: 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Live and Let Die. It's 11:43. I'm Jeff Allen. Up next, I got John Cafferty. Got some Bob Seger. Double Shot Lunch coming right up, too. And the Point 94.1 Old Arkansas Alarm and TC's Midtown Grill congratulating our Pay Your Bills winner, our local winners, $5,000 grand prize winner, Kitty Edie of Cabot, our $250 weekly winners, Jody Weaver of Jacksonville, Chris Hazen of Benton, and Paul Glover of Kirby. 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

0: point. 94.1, Central Arkansas Classic Rock Station. Somebody save me, that's Cinderella. I'm Jeff Allen, 1209. You know, speaking of Cinderella, if we're about a month away. Tuesday, July 7th, Tom Kiefer of Cinderella will be at the Hall in Little Rock, in case you didn't know. That show's about a month away. 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
1: 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Up next, I got two from AC/DC as the double shot lunch continues. And The Point, 94.1, Old Arkansas Alarm and TC's Midtown Grill. 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

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I can't tell you why. Two from the Eagles on this Two for Tuesday. It's 109, and I'm Jeff Allen. Lynyrd Skynyrd lined up next for you. You know, you can join Mike Kennedy every afternoon at 5:10 for Stupid News. 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
1: 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Here's your question. We go back to 2008. Yeah, not that long ago. This day in 2008, a new museum opened up, and it was the very first archive devoted to the history and legacy of this event. A new museum opened this day in 2008. What was it dedicated to? Point 94.1.
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1: Okay. Wrap up School of Rock. First of all, congratulations to Gator Sean. He was the first one with the correct answer. Several people guessed this. 2008, a new museum opened. First archive devoted to the history and legacy of this event. The event was Woodstock in Bethel Woods, New York. Woodstock. Think about this for a second. 1969, and it took until 2008 to have a museum dedicated to it? I am better late than never. 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

Two for Tuesdays here on the Point 94.1. Yeah. Two in a row from your favorite artists. A Two for Tuesday on the Point 94.1. KKPT Little Rock. Yeah.

0: 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Live and local. Two for Tuesday. Van Halen doing a Sammy Hagar song in concert, Eagles Fly. It's 2:11. Hope you enjoyed that. 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

0: The Point, 94.1, Central Arkansas' classic rock station. Billy Joel there, My Life. It's 2:38, and I'm Jeff Allen. Up next, we got Bon Jovi for you. Got some Zeppelin on the way. Mike Kennedy coming in at 3 o'clock, so stick around. You're going to get Remember That Year. You're going to get the Lost Classic of the Day. He's got a lot of good stuff planned for you. Mike's Match Game, Traffic Jam, Stupid News. You're looking for all that? Just keep it right here on The Point, 94.1.
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0: 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I'll be there for you. Stick around. Mike is on the way next. Here on The Point, 94.1.

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0: 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Trivia game, three clues, song, movie, and headline. Your job, figure out what year these three things have in common. We'll start with a song from Billy Idol as your song clue, and a little tip, I'm looking for the year this was a hit song, not necessarily the year that the album came out. So with that in mind, here's Billy Idol. Second clue's a movie.
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0: Okay, clues again. Eyes Without a Face from Billy Idol. That's your song clue, and I'm looking for the year that it was a hit song. Movie was Star Trek III, The Search for Spock, and the headline, Indian leader Indira Gandhi murdered. What year do you think that was? 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
0: 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Three clues, song, movie, headline with a year in common. 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
5: The age of Indira Gandhi is over. The woman who dominated Indian political life for more than 20 years was killed by her own Sikh bodyguards.
0: That year was 1984. Did you know that? 1984, the correct year today. A lot of people got it right. The honor roll today. Dale got it. So did William, Gus, Heather, Tiffany, Madison, Ellen, Joe, and Pierce. James got it. Larisha, Dustin, Sean, Johnny, Denise, Trisha, Eugene, and Becky. Doug got it. So did Mike, Barbara, Jen, Joseph, Michael, Candy, Carla, and Carol Ann got it. So did Ryland, Sherwood, Jake, Toby, Karen number two, Jim, and Jody. All knew that it was 1984. That is the correct answer. Good job if you got it right today. Let's go ahead and play Billy Idol. There's just something about this song to me that I just can't get enough of. I love this song, the feel of this song. Billy Idol, Eyes Without a Face on The Point.

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and local. It is The Point, 94.1. I'm Mike Kennedy, guilty of dialing this number back in the day and asking for Jenny. I did it. I can admit that on the radio. 867-5309, Tommy Two-Tone on The Point.

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0: Points 94.1 ELO, your lost classic of the day for Gus. And originally from the movie Xanadu, and the movie not so good, but the soundtrack with the ELO songs on it was pretty good. So there you go, lost classic of the day on the Point 94.1. Let's talk about Saracen Casino for a minute. And Saracen just got done giving away a Mercedes-Benz last Saturday night. Mr. Clarence won that. And you know, every month Saracen has an awesome vehicle to give away. And in June, it's a truck. And it's not just any truck. It's a Ford F-150 Raptor. It's bright red. It's fully loaded. And you need to get down to Saracen and play to win that Ford truck. 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The more you play, the more you have chances to win. Giving it away at the end of the month, June 27th. So head on down to Saracen. And while you're down there, you can do table games. You can go into the poker room. 1,600 slot machines. Now, they got the hotel now and the all-new Saracen Event Center. And if you're looking for a good steak, always the Red Oak Steakhouse right there at Saracen. Speaking of the Event Center, we got a bunch of shows coming up. The next show coming up is Jake Owen this week. It's June 4th. Jeff Foxworthy on July 11th. Australian Pink Floyd show with lasers and all the Pink Floyd music. It's coming up July 18th. And then Lou Gramm of Foreigner and John Waite of The Babies and Bad English. 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

0: Point 94.1, two for Tuesday, two from ZZ Top. Rough Boy there on the Point 94.1. Yeah, that flashes me back to high school graduation party when I hear that.
1: There you go.
0: When I hear that song when that Afterburner album came out, 85, 86. Let's do traffic really quick, and then we're going to talk to Roger Martin from Murray's Dinner Playhouse. Hi, Roger.
2: Hi.
0: You doing all right?
2: I'm pretty good.
0: All right. We'll find out what's happening at Murray's, but first, Floyd Seafood bringing you the traffic. 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Two issues. 30 eastbound at Interstate 40, center lane there with lots of backup. 30 east. And then 630 westbound at Fair Park. There's a stalled vehicle on the inside lane. Everything else looks okay. If you see any other problems, you can call or text 501-614-9410. Now it is all Roger and Murray's Dinner Playhouse.
2: You bet.
0: Tuna Does Vegas.
2: Tuna Does Vegas. Now
0: showing. Tell us about the show.
2: The Tuna series, it started with Greater Tuna, then Tuna Christmas. This is the third one.
0: Okay.
2: It's called Tuna Does Vegas. And the two boys go out to Vegas and be showgirls. So, yeah, it's pretty silly.
0: So I get to watch you run around on stage in high heels?
2: No. That part of my life is over.
0: Oh, yeah, okay.
2: It's like the hip and the knees are like, have you lost your mind? You never could do it, but now you really can't do it.
0: Yeah, yeah. At some point, your body just goes, nope.
2: Yeah.
0: Nope.
2: But it's two great actors, Quinn Gassaway and Brett Eiler. Quinn's been around town since he came back. He was the little boy in Oh Brother, Where Art Thou? The one who said, I'm going to R-U-N-N-O-F-T.
0: Oh, he done R-U-N-N-O-F-T. Yeah, so that's Quinn. I love that movie.
2: I know. And Brett Eiler ran the comedy show and the improv over at, it used to be The Joint.
0: I was going
2: to
0: say The Joint, right, yeah.
2: But it's not called that anymore. It's,
0: okay.
2: I want to say Diane's, but I'm not sure. It's some female's name. But
0: close enough.
2: Close enough. But anyway, they still do shows where there are two of them are in it. And they are very, very funny.
0: So if you're looking for a funny show, dinner and a show,
2: please Murray's. Come out. Yeah, I brought a couple of tickets. We can give them away.
0: Should we?
2: We'll get to that. Sure.
0: Yeah, let's do it. Caller number 9-501-614-9410. We will send you to Murray's Dinner Playhouse to see Tuna Does Vegas. Call in now if you want to win them.
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0: The Point 94.1, 413. Congratulations to our winner. Dennis from Benton is going to Murray's Dinner Playhouse to see Tuna Does Vegas. Tell us real quickly about the show again, Roger.
2: It's two guys who play all the characters in it. They play young women, old ladies, showgirls, and they play guys, too. But
0: how many costume changes do you think are in this show?
2: I think there's like 36.
0: I knew it was something major that.
2: There's a show backstage. We even put the two guys that are doing the changes, helping me doing the changes, we put them up on the marquee with the guys who are doing the acting part, because it's a real show backstage. We should probably film that and show that. But very funny show. I can attest to that. I've done the show a couple of times, and I'll still be there. You'll see me doing the curtain speech and stuff. And if you want a sampling of what the show is like, they are supposed to be on Style Arkansas, Arkansas Style.
0: Okay.
2: On KARK Monday at 2 o'clock.
0: Okay. I'll take your word for that.
2: I think they're doing it in drag, too. So if you want to see how silly men can act, tune into that next Monday. But come see the show. Best date in town, man. Yeah. Dinner and a show.
0: Absolutely. Murray's Dinner Playhouse. Go see the show. 562-3131 for tickets.
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Long block of classic rock. We got Mike's match game on the way. We'll play that game right around 4:40. And right now it's Def Leppard.

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It is 4:35, and we've got your daily dose of stupid news on the way at 5:10 today. And today, it's all naked stories, all Florida. So it's all Florida, all naked on Stupid News. We'll tell you all about it coming up at 5:10. We also have Match Game on the way right after John Mellencamp.

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1: Let's play Mike's Match Game. It is brought to you by Little Rock's historical Midtown Billiards. You can go see them over on South Main. We had a blast out there when we were broadcasting on Sunday for their fish fry. Midtown Billiards open 7 days a week, 3 in the afternoon to 5 in the morning. Happy hour every day, 3 until 8. Trivia tonight. Head out to Midtown if you like to do trivia. Maybe you'll win some big prizes. Never know. We are playing for fun today, so you can text your answer for fun, 501-614-9410. Interesting, fill in the blank. A lot of good possible answers here. Tex, the Texas millionaire, said, "I'm so rich, I've got two swimming pools, one to swim in, one to blank in." Tex, the Texas millionaire, said, "I'm so rich. How rich am I? I'm so rich, I've got two swimming pools, one to swim in, one to blank in." Text your answer for fun, 501-614-9410. We will be back with the panel answers in just a minute. 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Couple of issues. The biggest problem right now, 40 eastbound, mile marker 91. It's 40 east between Pottsville and Atkins. Accident in the right lane about halfway between Pottsville and Atkins. And it's got the interstate stacked up for a couple of miles. 630 westbound, heavy from MLK to Pine and Cedar. And a new accident, 430 northbound, right at the Maumelle exit in the left shoulder. If you see any other problems, call or text 501-614-9410.
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1: Playing for fun today on Match Game. And boy, we got a lot of interesting answers on this one. The fill in the blank today. Tex, the Texas millionaire, said, "I'm so rich, I've got two swimming pools, one to swim in, one to blank in." Most popular answer on the text line today was one to swim in, one to pee in. And P is a match with Jeff Allen and Chuck the Promo Guy. So if you said P, you got a double match. Dawn said one to swim in, one to paddle boat in. David from Midtown Billiards said one to swim in, one to fish in. And I said one to swim in, one to bathe in, to take a bath in. So matches today. If you said P, paddle boat, fish, or bathe, That would be a match for you today. Good job.
0: 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It's Mike's Traffic Jam on the Point 94.1. 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

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We've got your daily dose of stupid news on the way at 510. And like I mentioned earlier, all naked stories, all Florida stories today. So it's all naked, all Florida stupid news coming up at 510. It's also a two for Tuesday, two from Tesla coming up after Steve Miller.

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0: 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I mentioned this a couple of times. All the stories are naked today, and all the stories are from Florida today. So it's an all naked, all Florida stupid news. Here we go. We'll start with the get off my lawn old Florida man story. So 79-year-old Florida man walking around his apartment complex completely naked and making lewd gestures with his body parts to his neighbors as he was walking by. They called police. Officers confronted him. He told them it was his God-given legal right to be naked under Florida law. They disagreed and arrested him. That's naked number one. Here's naked number two. Florida man arrested for dropping his pants and exposing himself outside of Taco Bell at 1 o'clock in the morning last Wednesday. And it gets better. Officers searched him and also found a live fish. Naked with a live fish. That's a new one. Fish is fine. They turned the fish over to the Humane Society. So fish is fine. Florida man's now in jail. All right, naked Florida story number three, a stupid Florida flasher who got a little more than he bargained for when he exposed his manhood to a group of ladies. He whipped it out for them to see and then quickly zipped up his pants. And when he did that, he trapped his manhood in the zipper. That sounds painful. He doubled over in pain. Ladies laughed at him for a couple of seconds, then called police and an ambulance. And, you know, they treated him and took him to jail. It sounds like the scene out of Something About Mary. If you've ever seen that movie, guy gets it stuck in the zipper. And it's hilarious. It's one of the funniest things I've ever seen in a movie. How'd you get the beans above the Frank? I don't know. That is your daily dose of stupid. Stupid news on The Point, 94.1. 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There's more than 400 episodes of Stupid News. So anytime you need stupid, it's right there for you at kkpt.com. Click on the Stupid News banner and get your daily dose of stupid anytime. Couple of traffic issues. The main one still up between Pottsville and Atkins. 40 eastbound, mile marker 91. It's an accident in the right lane, and it's got about 4.5 miles of backup. So kind of a mess. 40 east, mile marker 91. Also 30 westbound, 430 interchange, heavy and slow. That is normal for this time of day, but it is happening, so I thought I'd mention it. If you see any other traffic problems, let us know. Call or text 501-614-9410.

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The Point, 94.1, Rick Springfield and Jesse's Girl. It's 5:33. I'm Mike Kennedy. Couple of things still happening with traffic. The main issue still out by Pottsville and Atkins. So 40 East, mile marker 91. We got an accident between Pottsville and Atkins, right lane, and still about 4 miles of backup there. So be aware. 30 westbound, 430 interchange, heavy and slow. Everything else looks okay. So if you do see any other problems, you can text me, 501-614-9410. Kansas and 38 special in town Friday night. And Rick and Dawn have tickets to win tomorrow.

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1: Okay, here's a useless fact that will blow your mind. 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

down to Georgia. He was looking for a soul to steal. He was in a bind because he was way behind and he was willing to make a deal. When he came across this young man sewing on a fiddle and playing it hot, and the devil jumped up on a hickory stump and said, "Boy, let me tell you what. I guess you didn't know it, but I'm a fiddle player too. And if you'd care to take a dare, I'll make a bet with you. 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

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Johnny said, "Devil, just come on back if you ever want to try again. 'Cause I told you once, you son of a gun,

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KK.

0: 94.1, 2 for Tuesday, 2 from Led Zeppelin. Wow, what a couple of great songs. When the Levee Breaks and Cashmere on the Point 94.1. I'm Mike Kennedy. 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